0: The Workday. You know, doing a job you hate because you need the money.
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2: Tank fly, boss walk, jam, nitty gritty. You're listening to the boy from the big bad city. This is Jam High. 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

0: Doghouse was the place to catch live music here in Hobart. Yeah. 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

0: 7HOFM. It is Bo this afternoon, and we are still awaiting to find out who the winner of our last $5,000 out of our 20K that we've given away for Workspace Invaders will be. BB Rexha is lined up after the news. Semisonic. And you'll also find out whether or not you've got a Friday shout thanks to the Mornington incoming your way with Alan, 7HOFM.
1: 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Let's go. Electric, baby. Catch up with us on the street.

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Then the 3pm pickup this afternoon. Take the stress out of dinner. Call into one of their 10 locations. Bound to be one somewhere on your journey home or the school pickup this afternoon. We'll do the secret sound as well. Your chance to win some cash. Play Olivia Rodrigo, her new one. 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

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Yeah, right, picture that with a Kodak. 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
1: Mostly sunny, 12 degrees today. Mostly sunny for tomorrow as well, 13 degrees. And a possible shower for the back to work Monday. Temps hitting 15 degrees.

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0: You are listening to The Water Boys with myself, Mitch McPherson, and Xavier Doherty. We're going to talk a bit of footy now. The State's Footy Rep Series continues here in Hobart today with the Northwest Footy League heading down the highway to take on the Southern Sides. Joining us now is one of the stars of Tassie footy, former Brisbane Lion, former Essendon Bomber, Clarence Ruse Gunn, of course, Josh Green, friend of the show. Welcome back, mate.
1: Morning. Thanks for having me, guys. Cheers.
0: Good to have you on, Greeny. Hey, game 100 last week for the Roos. Took you a while to get there, of course, with your career going thereabouts and everywhere, but it would have been special, and you're still playing some pretty good footy, mate.
1: Yeah, thanks. Yeah, it took myself for 18 years between the debut and the 100 games. So, you know, it was a really good day, and it ended up in a draw, but we had a few injuries in the boys.